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1: 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the coming weeks starting next week Malo apito
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1: lupe. I wish it was magic because it's exhausting at the end of the day. But another big great thank you to Tonga Health and the Government of Australia for funding these projects so we could so establish new gardens at these schools. Firstly, when we go into a school, we ask them ke nau whakaataataha for area ke lava o fotu ke garden. So Mai Nima provides everything from the ground up. So we provide the fencing, the topsoil, the seedlings, peko pulo pula, the barrel needed.
0: Wow.
1: Even if well, it depends on the styling of the fences that you want. Okay. I have a papa wa a metamu, well, not waya dynamu, waya taimani, you know, depending on what area we had ni here now, kapa na toluya. So, whatever that school needs to make that garden happen, my nima provides that. And without that, saying that, we need MEF, so Ministry of Agriculture and Fisheries. Ke tokoni ko no ako I ko e hands-on, tokoni ko e ke no ako e whangi whanau ako, hono tō ko ne ngahi vestapolo. 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So that is the process. It sounds easy, but it's
0: a hard work.
1: It's a hard job to do, but we enjoy doing it. It's not like a job because we enjoy doing it, and the kids are so happy all the time. Going ebe for tuhangowe, now osi taktahe he hua spaiti, whatever it is to make this happen. 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

0: 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Yeah. 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
1: tapo. 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So it's different, but that's why we're so happy to go along with Myth. 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So it's really good.
0: So it depends on the specific vegetables.
1: It depends on the vegetables.
0: I did that. I am a pohoi lupi.
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1: Iyo.
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1: Yeah.
0: 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Ko e ia, ko tau pa sprinkle pe foi seeds ia on the line. 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Well, but it's kind of interesting.
1: It is very interesting. Yeah. Like we're talking about ngoe vegetable thinking koe but this is like I've always said this over and over again, and you know, Lupe, it's a classroom without walls. So this is where children go to learn new skills, learn new things, and actually going into kapauteke fatonga I he mui mui mai koe ya mautolo e whenga koe ni koe e ungowe koe ni the temperament of the kids change. 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It keeps them like, oh, and then when it grows, that's a different surprise for them. Hey, oh, now fa pe, oh, koe, koau nau toe ka loti koe, koau nau toe te mata koe, which is taking ownership of what they're doing. 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
1: 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really want to work on and assist because, okay, tu upe aia kaku osi, we like osi musie ata, like osi kamata, osi mate katoa e a garden ni ako ini. So I'm hoping ke faha fetalanoa aki moe, moe kawhai ako, moe pule ako, moe PTA, ke ai moha taha e lava, who lives in the premises of the school, or who lives close by, ke aha taha allocate ke ni hanga tohanga e ngahi gardens koe ni when there's school holidays. Because it's kind of saddening at the same time e te alatu ko. We put in so much work, not us mai nima, but the kids, the teachers, and then to come the next year os mate ia. So I think that's one of the main challenges. And here and there, sometimes we come in, our equipment that we got them is gone or stolen or disappeared magically. So, going ahead challenge here, my nima. But at the end of the day, we have to make do with what we have and provide what we can. So that's what we face, Lupe, is the school holidays, to allocate someone to actually take care of the gardens when the children are not there to actually be hands-on on taking care of it.
0: Okay. Malo apito e Tawina, ko e ngahi challenges e ai e mai ni ma facing with the vegetable garden. Ko uhi ko during the time, we all understand everybody going on a holiday, everybody going on a vacation, but the question is, who's going to continue, like, looking after the vegetable gardens like when they come back?
1: It's understandable, Lupe, that the teachers have a lot on their plate. Like, you know, taking care of all those students in the class, I understand. But that's why we're wishing or planning to reach out to the PTA to allocate a parent or to a couple to take care of the gardens while the teachers and the students have a break.
0: Okay. Malo apito e Tawina, I think in the long run, mai e nima will come with a lot of backup plan with many solutions to solve these challenges and to execute a plan that will benefit everyone in the long run. Not only that, because you know how away ngai criteria, ngai requirements, or expect my ehe kau donors, my kau funders, fekau aki pe moe ngai projects. So in a way, ko ki tau tolu pe ia te tau toe, te tau ngawe aklele.

0: e whainga te tau choose, ke tau ngāwe ake le le whainga māli e, or to let go of it.
1: Mm.
0: So, ka pau tau whia ma uha healthier tonga, and healthier future for tonga, especially with our children. It starts, it's not just a job, it's not just a kid's job, but it's everyone's responsibilities. Ka pau o ko provide mai ha mea kia kita. Well, ko te mea whai, ko pau ke te look after, but ko e ngahi palani hoko hoko atu ko iau ke e ngā ue lelei ki ai a tawina pia mone hoa ngā ue a moala to make sure when they come back next year, no resources is stolen or just gone out of thin air.
1: Yeah.
0: But maybe sooner or later, e ai o kuai pe ngahi palani whakotu'utu'u ki ai, but every now and then, good job to mai e nima. 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something or something o ku te keke ilo ke e tau kakai, or maybe something o ke fie share, especially me expression e me from the kids, or anything that you might learn so far while you go out to the school, going out to the community, o feohi mo nau tolu, compared to what you guys expecting. Not just here in Tongatapu on the main islands, but also to the other islands as well. Malo.
2: Thank you, Lupe. I think not so much something unique, but I'll just take this back to basics. Eh? We're trying to spread the word that healthy living is the way to everything, a way to a better life, a way to a better future, especially for our Tonga, for other islands too. This is like for overall. Eh? Sometimes when we enter a school, we do get feedback from the teachers right there and there, saying, "Man, these are basics," but we tend to forget the lessons, the five parts that we actually push for, and sometimes our families and our students do forget, especially us parents and teachers and stuff. It's the for mea ku wako I e moala during our delivery koe inu I puvai e ono ke valo I he aho ma oha mo he feunga hoa hiva ki he tahataha koe ma o mea tokoni mo ulelei ai aku osi I lo I pe whanau e whaikonga mea kai e tolu koe kwe ma o ke nau ma o koe whamasino mini te ono noa I he aho mo e keep our body clean beko fe ma o ke tau he tau sino ke ma a o hygiene, yeah? These may be basics, but these are the most important. If you want your child to go into school to collect information or being taught new things from the teachers, these are the five most important parts that they need to go in there and be alert, be there, be present, because they've drank their water. Not o ma fa fa manatu ipe kana tolu. 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And other things too. So we remind them to please drink your water during the day, the whole day. Aukehe ipubai ono ke valu. Mohe feunga. Most of the time I ask these kids, who slept at 10 p.m. or 11 p.m.? 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Why? Taramau nao sio TV or on their phone. Especially ae whanau koini I matapu, I tongani. Islands, it's so funny and it's so heartfelt because I ask them, "Ko hame mo ke ai he taha taha behela." It's never about. We actually hardly never get an answer saying, "Oh, nama a ko mau PUBG, beko mau a nama sio TikTok or Facebook." It's never that answer. But when it comes to the main island, that's a lot of that, koe Silfaiva, koe Facebook or social media, whatnot.

0: not. 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Sometimes we do remind the teachers, and the teachers do say, "O fa ngalo me ango yahe, te fenga kita ke faka a e fa nau ke ke lava ya." 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Eat this much chicken, eat this much manioke or carbs, or you know, ke soenge pete fefe, mohe fiafia, pa ke inho vai, pa ke kifa malo sino, minite ono noa he aho, pa ke tahio sino ke ma akau kau, you know, all that things. So if your kids come and say, my nima asks them, please do help them out, do support them, and see how they go. It'll actually help them in classrooms. Especially Yofi ke CV, these are ngahi unga ngahi tokon lahe ke whanau. And yeah, for their future as well. I'll take this opportunity to thank our sponsors and our partners, Tonga Health and the Government of Australia, Ministry of Education, for always supporting us and opening the doors for us to go to all these schools in Tonga and also the outer islands. Also Nishi Training, Meth with Dinah. Every time we call Dinah, Dinah's always there. Whenever you're ready, let's go. So I'm so grateful to all these people. Also our team at NRL Tonga, our boss, Tabake Fambo, and everyone else. We are so grateful to have a great team so we can make this happen. Even though it's only me and Mola and Mayanima, but there's always you guys, Lupe. And I'm always thanking you, Lupe, for always being here for my radio show. I can't do this on my own. So thank you so much. And I hope everyone drives safely. I saw an accident. We saw an accident up the road.
1: Mm.
0: So please, everyone, drive safe and be careful out there. Ofalahi atu and stay healthy.
2: Malo opito e Tavina. I just like to say a few things about Mayanima. What makes Mayanima special is their cooking show. By being said, their cooking show, the kids has been judged in a local venue with the high master chef style. So we don't have that anywhere here in Tonga.
1: No.
2: So that's what makes Mayanima special, is their cooking show.
1: Right.
2: And it's not just that, but also okuwako yai ai most entirely on our local crops to avoid hono promote our expensive goods and imported of healthy foods from overseas. Katau ngawe akipe heavily relying on our local crops. Like from a small farmer to the nutrition school, they can work together in collaborative on eating healthy, just using by just our entirely traditional food. And also the flipping of the household dynamics. Now Mayanima program has been helping the kids become educators. They are not learners anymore. They're educators.
1: Right.
2: So they're shifting. They're taking that skills and shift it, go back home.

0: And it's also good for the lifelong, a life, the future. Like, this is what good about Mayenima, because it's also, we're teaching the kids. The kids can also teach us, educating us. Right. But it's only need a matter of trust. Sometimes so our kids and we thought, oh, like alubeva inga alake for ipulu ko me kauleka. But little did we know that the kids can also talk, but it could try.
1: Ew.
0: So even kapau ma was witness ma tolu ya me fai he kids that I can't do. So why not? Like why not? Like who is kapau ko tausia pehe ngahi ko ngani ko e poto o ku fele I mamani.
2: Just don't be afraid to give a knife to your kids. And just, you know. I go to ipo ke mahi fi pe ni mai tam ko ke hi fa vesta polo be.
0: Of course.
2: Yo tatau be.
0: Ko fa hinga vale ko ni he ku. But like I said, the kids can cook better than me. If only you guys namo iai he taimi na elele ko koi cooking show e mai ni ma. Oh my goodness.
1: What?
0: Okay. I think most of the businesses in here, they would hire these kids. Even some of the kids, they didn't come prepared, especially for that Viney team. Right. They didn't come prepared, but they have something to present, which is very professional. Like, if that was me, I'll just go with scrambled eggs only and toast bread. But this is what's special about Mayenima, is their cooking show. It can prove a potential now. And it's not just the cooking show, but also Mayenima helps introducing and educating kids to eat healthy, because when they grow old and they step into the age of kamatai no introduce at rugby league or any other sports, mentality. These are the requirements, these are all the criteria that a sports person needs can if they want it to be professional, if they want it to have a professional career. They need to know these things. These we may be seeing as little things, but little things matters. So I put my heads down to the Mayenima program for taking that that role, for taking that job to teach the kids first before they step up or how gihe tafako sporty. Because as you all know, Mayenima mo VAV, they are sports for development. And rugby league, it's sports development. So by that being said, sports for development meaning that Mayenima rugby league is a vehicle hanga promote a koko na polo kalama. All their programs, it will also end up with passing a ball.
1: Right.
0: Like trying ke nao hanga o, it's like a metaphoric. Trying ke nao hanga o pass, like passing the ball is like communicating. Like how you communicate to the to others by passing the ball. So that's what I mean, like sports for development and sports development. So sports development itself, it's us. The final lock. But well,
1: our job is done. It's yes, your turn now.
0: Yes. So congratulations to Mayenima for a good job, well done. And also to everyone in okufanongo mai ki hele tio val val po inono fa ma ko tu pe na ma o ako pe ha me alahi pe me ki polo kalama kun ko ko na e fa ka hoko atu. And I believe and I trust Kalama Yahoni, it will motivate everyone to have a vegetable cutting starting now.
1: Starting yesterday.
0: So thank you everyone. 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

Welcome. It is now time for your Drive Time Show with John T. Also, we might for building supplies. You cannot go wrong with Matonga. From cement, all of that, DIY materials, power tools, go to your way over there to Jones.

Ka we whangi whasimara he mone, he tau poka ma drive time. 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Whenga tu pega tahango wa a koe ni, ke tafakoe tau nonga langa, he tau time, drive time show.

Good music going out to everybody out there in Kinabatanga on this beautiful drive time show. It is getting cold, so make sure you stay warm. But do everybody out there in Kinabatanga, you cannot go wrong with the two locations for you to get yourself your hardware from Jones Industry. Whether it's the Jones Industry over there in Botaha or the Jones Industry over there in Wellington Road, right beside the Sonasi gas station, it's called Habs Hardware Store. 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

turns slowly. It's hard to say that I'd rather stay awake when I'm asleep, because my dreams are bursting at the seams.

with Jones Industry. Also, to everybody out there, we're not just located over there in Potaha with Jones Industry. We're also located in Wellington Road behind the Saunasi gas station. 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

It is now time for our last round with Jones Industry. Also reminding everybody out there in the Kinamatonga with Jones, for any of your building supplies, you cannot go wrong.

If you entertaining tonight or you feel like a few, make your way over there to Lion Liquor at the Vina House at Vuna Road. We've got Maka, your very own friendly island lager, Stein Lager, proud sponsors of the All Blacks since 1986, beer of world champions, and the award-winning Villa Maria wine, both red and white. 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

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So good. We're going to go back to some more music. But do not forget to everybody out there, orange tag. Look for it. 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PDH already has an orange tag, which means it's 50% off. 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

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Hangu glavigo nenai, fangi tek lan mori. 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Bell more PDH.

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I'm watching you.

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Yeah. And love isn't do this for me and I'm going to do this for you. That's not what love is. 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

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Ko yai tonga kotoa kumi, ai tag lan mori koni, promotion kunu rotonga lele heko taimini, e pese teni manoa off. 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

0: Last round on our drive time show with PDH, Pacific Timber and Hardwood. It isn't our last show on our drive time show, but it is our last round with PDH, Pacific Timber and Hardware. Yell orange tag. Orange tag, orange tag is what you need to remember when you're going over there to PDH. Start looking for the orange tag. You never know. Your product that you're looking for is already tagged orange, which means 50% off. Ko ye tonga ko toa, teklan mori, teklan mori, teklan mori, ko teki ufemo ki kumi ki mau. 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E PDH Pacific Timber and Hardware. 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

Everybody out there, for any of your building supplies, you cannot go wrong with Jones Industry. Reminding everybody out there in the Kingdom of Tonga, from your roofing iron to your cement, all of that, DIY materials, power tools, hand tools, go over there to Botaha in Tofoa with Jones Industry. 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

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time show.

Good music going out to everybody out there in Kinabatanga on this beautiful drive time show. It is getting cold, so make sure you stay warm. But do everybody out there in Kinabatanga, you cannot go wrong with the two locations for you to get yourself your hardware from Jones Industry. Where is the Jones Industry over there in Botaha? Or the Jones Industry over there in Wellington Road, right beside the Sonasi gas station. It's called Habs Hardware Store. Either one of those stores, whether it's the Habs Hardware Store in Halawinatoni or the Jones Industry in Botaha, in Halaitofua, you cannot go wrong with any of our building material. Go over there with Jones Industry.

2019 has been a rough year, even those past years, but we're still grinding together, baby. My team is fine forever. 6-9-1-6-7-1, you know how.

It is now time for our last round with Jones Industry. Also reminding everybody out there in the Kingdom of Tonga with Jones, for any of your building supplies, you cannot go wrong with Jones Industry. Also, to everybody out there, we're not just located over there in Pōtaha with Jones Industry. We're also located in Wellington Road behind the Saunasi gas station. It's called Habs Hardware Store. 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

Welcome back on the Drive Time Show right here by my M&J Water Tank. Hawaii by my guy, I'm going to get a bit of a fork. I'm going to get a bit of M&J Water Tank. I'm going to get a bit of a fork. I'm going to get a bit of a fork. I'm going to get a bit of a fork. I'm going to get a bit of a fork. I'm going to get a bit of a fork. I'm going to get a bit of a fork. 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I'm going to get a bit of a fork. I'm going to get a Wai tau misin tutua kau, misin nailoni, weed eater. 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

0: And here is a public announcement. 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Registration will be closed on Friday, 12th of June, 2026. 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

0: You know what? 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
1: Now, what did I say?
0: It's the way you say stuff.
1: What did I say?
0: Oh, God. 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

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Our time now, it's 20 minutes past 8. A very good evening and welcome once again to your favorite station, 88.6 FM Radio Ngolofa from Bay of Manmatango, right here in the capital. Always in the house, your evening host, and hopefully you enjoy the songs and the music. And a few minutes from now, I'm going to give you the news in brief for the war on the Middle East. And also our advertisement and also music from your favorite station. Osi mite watahame walu. 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
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Whanono e me he Tonga National Business Conference. This is a radio announcement. Radio announcement from the Tonga National Business Conference 2026. Attention to all business owners, entrepreneurs and the wider community. 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Contact 740-0623 or 25168 to register your business, and visit our website and Facebook pages for the registration link and more information. Registration will be closed on Friday the 12th of June 2026. Be part of the conversation in the charting new frontiers for Tonga private sector. Thank you from the Tonga National Business Conference 2026. 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

0: 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Ka mai ta poka ma I he pongpong ini. 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Koe tau ta pou atua pe mei he Tonga Tourism and also 88.6 FM. The message is like this. For any of the tourists that's here in the Kingdom of Tonga, whether it's the airport staff or if you have a rental or a taxi taking them to where they're staying, Airbnb, hotel or resorts, if you're there just walking around on the public road, going to all the churches or in the market, or if you are the person that's taking them out on a tour at the water or inland, reminding everybody out there, the whole of Tonga, it's our responsibility to make sure we smile, look at them and say, Malolele, welcome to the friendly islands, the kingdom of Tonga. 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
0: This one's going out to everybody out there in the Kingdom of Tonga joining us in our breakfast show. 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With your four top songs going out to all the babies out there in the Kingdom of Tonga. This is Olivia Dean with Man I Need.

0: What a beautiful song going out to everybody out there. It is now time with PDH, Pacific Timber and Hardware. We're reminding everybody out there, our orange tag. If you look at the orange tag at PDH, Pacific Timber and Hardware, it means it is 50% off anything that has an orange tag. Lipe.
1: Hey, yo, going whamanata to ya. 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Aya going a hikolo ko to be. Oku anda. Ihe price tag, ihe lanu mo. 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
0: This one's going out to everybody out there in the Kinamatonga. This is a blockbuster that I cannot wait to watch. This is the King of Pop blockbuster. This is Michael Jackson. He's blowing up everywhere around the world with his new movie, nearly hitting $1 billion in sales, and it's going to be one of the biggest biopic. Biopic means it's a movie about somebody that was a real person, and this one's about Michael Jackson. But before this song, we didn't know what the moonwalk was. This is Billie Jean with Michael Jackson.

0: What a beautiful song going out to everybody out there. Like I said, for you, to everybody out there, Michael Jackson's biopic is blowing up all around the world, nearly hitting $1 billion right now in box office. And it just shows the king of pop is still the very much the king of pop. It is now time with PDH Pacific Timber and Hardware, and also to everybody out there in the Kingdom of Tonga with PDH Pacific Timber and Hardware, our great promotion. Slipe.
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0: Also yesterday a little bit of news going out to everybody out there in Kinamotoka. Me and Lipe has done program for this ministry as well. I think if you notice the ad that we are doing right now, the ministry is Ministry of Trade and Economic Development. It has been balloted and voted yesterday in Parliament that it's going to go back to its original name with its Ministry of Labour and Commerce. They changed it to Ministry of Trade and Economic Development. And as of yesterday, they voted and balloted to go back to the original name of Ministry of Labour and Commerce.
1: Let's get tangi lala ke nau aiba mo hingua kun aho malo logo e tawa taina. Naki tala ta fa inspection ba buka haka hingua aho malo.
0: Inspection buka.
1: Freedom Day.
0: Freedom Day. Tawa taina.
1: Tawa taina. Kama he tau pokala ma breakfast show ko he wani. Pea mo Pacific Timber.
0: This one's going out to everybody out there. Hope you guys are enjoying the selection of music. Joining us in our breakfast show, Goya Ihebumbongini, on this Fute Friday. And to everybody out there in Kinamatonga, Atue Getonga Kotoa, of a book to Konya Tefangi Fasko Niga Motor Kotoa, Ihebumbongini, Ihe Ngawe Gogulotonga Farahoko Goya Ihe Taimini. This one's going out to everybody out there. Hope you're enjoying the selection of music. Looking for top songs atuya ki he tonga kotoa kama he tau pokama breakfast show.

0: And that was Jane joining us in our breakfast show. We're going to go straight into some light modi oldie but a goodie. But before we go into light modi, reminding everybody out there in Kinamatonga, for all the tourists that's here in Kinamatonga, if you see them, wherever it is that you see them, whether it's the airport staff, the taxi or the renter that's taking them to the Airbnb, hotel or resorts they're staying in, if you see them at church, walking around on the public road, in the market, or you're the person that's taking them out on a tour, on water or inland, when you see these tourists, it's our responsibility as a whole country, as the public, to look at them, make them feel welcome by smiling, saying malolele, welcome to the Friendly Islands, the kingdom of Tonga.
1: Iho mamata ki he kaufrona uewe ema. 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Welcome ke otumoto wanga ofa.
0: This one's going out to everybody out there. And our first light modi is coming in from the great Miss Whitney Houston. And Whitney Houston is standing in front of somebody, Ripe, in front of somebody, looking them dead in the eye and saying, I have nothing. I have nothing.
1: Halata.
0: Halata.
1: Hey.
0: Finished.
1: Finito.
0: I have nothing. Breakfast show.

0: And that was Whitney Houston. The late, great Whitney Houston was just saying, I have nothing. 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
0: There's a thing in most of the fairy tale lipe we've got genie and genie in a bottle. You rub the genie comes out and you have three wishes, and then you wish on the genie makes sure it's true. This is Christina Aguilera saying that she is that genie in the bottle. Welcome to my breakfast show.

0: And that was Christina Aguilera with Genie in the Bottle joining us in our breakfast show. It is Footy Friday. It is the last working week. And a lot of people tend to sit down and relax, Lipe, and have a drink or two, which is fine. Me and Lipe have nothing against you having a drink or two. I'm going to be honest. I have a drink or two myself. But what we wanted to do if we're having a drink or two is do not drink and drive. Lipe.
1: Hey, Lala. 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I know. 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
0: eh?
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0: Koia.
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0: Go ya.
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0: Coming up next we got Daniel Ray Costello. 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

0: What a beautiful song going out to everybody out there in the kingdom of Tonga. 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
0: Coming up next is The Temptation with Lady Soul.

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1: Fa mana to fa sa dai be. I he ho i ki mai ngai fo noa. 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I mai le ta ha fa nga ki me lo to mo ba. 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
0: I hope you guys have been enjoying the selection of music this morning, and to everybody out there, reminding everybody out there on your breakfast show with us 88.6 FM and also with Tonga tourism in our country. Welcoming them is all our responsibility, so wherever you see them at the airport, whether you're driving them to where they're staying, or you're seeing them around the road at churches, you're the person that's taking them around for a tour, whether inland or in the water. Make sure you look at them, smile, and make them feel warm and welcome into our country by saying Malolele, welcome to the Friendly Islands.
1: Yo ofetan lucky be mo ka fola eva mana to e ko fo idea ko Malolele ka lucky mo mu atu ho mari mari pe ke fa o sia ki ope welcome ke otomoto wanga ofa
0: atu e ke tonga koto. And also to everybody out there, today is the last day for this. This is the intention to all business owners, entrepreneurs in the wider community. Don't miss out on the Tongan National Business Conference 2026, proudly co-hosted by Tonga Chamber of Commerce and also the Ministry of Trade and Economic Development. Join us on the 17th and 18th of June for the exciting opportunity to connect, learn, and share innovative approach for the future of the business sector in Tonga, especially during global uncertainty. 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

0: participant, contact 740623 or 25168 to register your business. 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Be part of the conversation and chartering new frontier for Tonga private sector. Make sure you register today. Today is the last day. Lipe.
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0: And that's it on our breakfast show this Friday. Hope you guys enjoyed the selection music. You'll be hearing from me and Lipe again on Monday morning. Hope you have a good weekend and have a safe one. Lipe.
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